0: ever.
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I don't start trapping, boy. 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Got about 12 rat. Started last night. Still going. 12 rat strong. Got the pit bull in the corner. She pregnant. Got the crackhead in the corner. 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Except my partner now. But we getting this money, though. I'm telling you that.

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1: Yeah, you sure you know what to expect. 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Yeah, I'm coming for blood.

0: With everything comes anything.
1: By destiny,
0: it's been really hard since you left.
1: Tonight
0: I just want you to come back.
1: You, your love for me,
0: I can't breathe without you.
1: Ever warmed.

and everything be like off the top these days. Like these days, I don't even know what a pad is these days, you know? Yeah. Hey. Fuck that hoe, cause she a knack knack.

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Yeah, bring them out, bring them out. 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Bring them out, bring them out. I started here, I got the buzz in the cloud. I know, she got it all, but got nothing to hold. Every time I saw her, not too many know. She ain't really hard, she act because she hurt, duh. And I could be your last.

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Yeah. Life. 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They need me to go, but I don't wanna leave. 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

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Smash it. Smash it. Smash it. Smash it. Smash it. Smash it. Smash it. Smash it. Smash it. Smash it. Smash it. Smash it. Smash it. Smash it. Smash it. Smash it. Smash it. Smash it. Smash it. Smash it. Smash it. Smash it. Smash it. Smash it. Smash it. Smash it. Smash it. Smash it. Smash it. Smash it. Smash it. Smash it. Smash it. Smash it. Smash it. Smash it. Smash it. Smash it. Smash it. Smash it. Smash it. Smash it. Smash it. Smash it. Smash it. Smash it. Smash it. Smash it. Smash it. Smash it. Smash it. Smash it. Smash it. Smash it. Smash it. Smash it. Smash it. Smash it. Smash it. Smash it. Smash it. Smash it. Smash it. Smash it. Smash it. Smash it. Smash it. Smash it. Smash it. Smash it. Smash it. Smash it. 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

0: the end, I'ma ride with you. 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
1: Yeah. 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
2: That's it, yeah. 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
1: 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Gucci Gang. 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
1: Everybody put your motherfucking hands up. Yeah.

Yeah. Life. Life is the only thing we need. They need me to go, but I don't wanna leave. Rest in peace, little Keith.

international theory suggests that this is a direct result of extraterrestrials tampering with our DNA. So we're half human and half extraterrestrial. We're hybrids.